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22: It's time once again to escape to another world where the rock is always just right. 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
23: It's Thursday, the 21st of May, which means only one thing for your Uncle Alice. Magician Chris Angel is going to make me disappear. Yes, Chris and I are doing shows in Vegas. We've combined our two shows, and it came out just unbelievably cool. We've added more shows in November and December. So if you've seen Chris Angel, but you haven't seen Welcome to Our Nightmare, you're missing something really unique. It's a perfect pairing. I can't believe it took us this long for that to happen. Okay, enough about me and Chris. You guys climbed the dusty stairs up to Alice's attic for the rock and roll, so maybe I'll play you some Guns N' Roses and Billy Idol, and maybe even a band of brothers who aren't actually related. So let's go.
22: Alice is out on the road.

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1: Dear Vincent, Alice, I saw your concerts in Fort Myers. I had seen the show several times, and I had wanted to meet you, not just because I am an old man fan, but I was told we have a family connection. My uncle told me his mother, Norma Humes, had a grandmother named Garnett Pearl Fournier, who married Charles Humes. I was intrigued and wanted to say hi. I told the ushers to let you know and gave them a note, but it never happened. I even had an old family pic of Pearl and one of your mom and dad. The Humes were a big churchgoers, so I guess that is a logical connection. Next time you slide on by Fort Myers, I'll try again. Thanks for a great show. Have a blessed night, Stephen. I have those pictures, and yes, there was pictures of my grandfather and my grandmother together. There's a picture of my mom and dad. So apparently we are related at some point, somehow. Almost every show we do, somebody says they're related. So it's very hard for me to actually, at that moment, go back and figure out if it's true or not. Okay, Stephen, I'm sorry. We probably are related. And if we are, I'd like to borrow some money. If you are a relative who wants to give me a lot of money, drop me a line at alice@alicesattic.com. I would probably inherit a still in Tennessee.
0: Alice Cooper will be right back with more insanity after this break.
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21: 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What you don't expect is for your very own late night pal to be a member of the Rock and Roll Hall of Fame. But then again, this ain't your average rock and roll rodeo. Confide in him now, and you shall be rewarded. It's Alice's Attic with Alice Cooper.
22: It's your Uncle Alice Cooper back here at the top of the hour to make sure everyone's feeling all right. If not, I'll send Nurse Rosetta your way to turn your head and make you cough. Nurse Rosetta is one of my favorite songs. And we used to do it on stage. Cheryl, of course, played News Rosetta. It's just one of those cool songs. While we wait for her, how about some rock and roll medicine for what ails you? Turn this up for maximum healing effects.
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2: The Stones are still making new music to this day, and while the 80s is not always thought of as the band's best decade, there were, of course, some pretty cool songs. Tonight, I've got one you might not have heard in a while. It's from the band's 1989 album Steel Wheels, when Bill Wyman was still in the band. And, of course, the not-yet-late Charlie Watts was on drums. So, here's the Rolling Stones. It just will keep rolling as long as there's electricity, guitars, and drums. Here's Mixed Emotions.

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9: You're inside Alice's attic. 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Who wouldn't be interested in used straitjackets, top hats, guillotines, and leather pants? There's even a lava lamp from his first L.A. apartment. But amongst the flotsam and jetsam of an extraordinarily interesting life are the tantalizing tales that only a Rock and Roll Hall of Famer could deliver. 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
1: Greetings, my freaks. Uncle Alice has your facts. Here we go. A bolt of lightning applied carefully could toast 100,000 slices of bread in an instant. In 2026, the Rolling Stones launched Crossfire Hurricane Rum, which joins Metallica's Blackened Whiskey and Def Leppard's Gin on the shelves. Sherophobia is the fear of being happy. Oh, I thought it meant like fear of share. Could be. The Greek root shero means to rejoice. On May 27, 2005, at 10:07 p.m., Big Ben's clock stopped, and it was presumed that high heat halted the hands. There's a song there somewhere. The set used on the television show iCarly was also used for Saved by the Bell. There's a show called iCarly? And finally tonight, the rotation of the Earth is slowing down, and on average, the length of a day increases by 1.8 seconds every century. I knew something felt different. I thought it was dragging. And them's the facts. Be right back.
0: What? You think radio this brilliant is free? We'll be back with more amazing Alice Cooper after the break.
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2: 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Talking about Jethro Tull's Aqualung. In fact, singer-songwriter Ian Anderson once said that AM played three-minute pop hits and FM played deep cuts. We were very pressured in the early days to write three-minute songs. No More Mr. Nice Guy, 18, Under My Wheels, all those songs were all 3 minutes. But now, our Attic Classic, Aqualung. All 6 minutes and 28 seconds of it.

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0: Bob, Motor City Josh knows who it is. Happy Friday to you. It's the WCSX Morning Show. I'm Screaming Scott here with you. 6:08 with a look at sports. Well, the racing world really shocked happened yesterday afternoon. We got the news of Kyle Busch hospitalized all last week for an undisclosed illness, passed away yesterday. As for our Detroit Tigers yesterday.
1: So what's going on?
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0: Tigers are hit the road to play a 3-game series with Baltimore. Now, hockey last night, Montreal over the Hurricanes, as well as tonight, the Golden Knights take on the Colorado Avalanche. Vegas leads that series 1-0. Basketball action. Spike Lee is very, very happy courtside as the Knicks take a 2-0 lead in the series, beating the Cavs again, 109-93. Oakland's Thunder take on the Spurs tonight. That series tied at 1. And here's one for you. 132 days, officially, until the kickoff of the NFL football season. Traffic and weather together separately. One traffic incident to start us off. I-94 eastbound at Rotunda. An accident with some stop-and-go traffic. 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Weather today, increasing clouds, slight breeze, high 66. Moving on to tonight, rain, low 53. It will be in an umbrella Saturday. Periods of rain and cooler, high of 58. Sunny and warmer on Sunday, high 70. And then a beautiful Memorial Day plan for Monday, especially right here on CSX with an A to Z weekend. Sunshine and dry at a high of 76. Again, good morning to you. Grab that cup of coffee. I'm on my first gallon as we speak. How about we play some Back Rockwards for Back to the Future instant tickets for the Michigan Lottery coming your way next.

0: One of the WCSX shows of the summer, Motley Crue, Tesla, and Extreme. 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Pine Knob, July the 20th. 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All right, it's time to play Back Rockwards for Back to the Future instant tickets for the Michigan Lottery. 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I take a song that's normally forward, reverse it, you guess, and you win. If you've got it this morning, 248-398-9279. Here's this morning's Back Rockwards on CSX. All right, it's Friday morning. 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
1: Is it Alice Cooper's Under My Wheels?
2: That's
0: right. Yes. Kudos. Congratulations on a Friday. Back to the Future instant tickets from the Michigan Lottery. Good morning. That's a way to start a Friday, isn't it?
1: That is.
0: Thank you so much for rocking with us this morning on CSX.
1: All right. Sounds great. Thank you very much.

0: 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It's the WCSX Morning Show. Coming up next, 94 minutes of nonstop rock.
1: All of Sam's lyrics contain love. 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

You know, they just love it in a Guitar Center when you walk in and play that song. I mean, the staff will give you a standing ovation round of applause. I guarantee it. Try it out. Just kidding. Clouds and 66 for a high today. Right now, we're looking at cloudy 51. The Tom Petty and the Heartbreakers, CSX.

what it's, what I like about you, and what it's like. I'm screaming, Scott. It's the WCSX Morning Show. Are you ready for this weekend? I still got to go Kroger-y. That's another problem all with sex. Take back about 10,000 cans and bottles. Get some money for some steaks. Let's do it. Let's burn one.

Just what I needed. I needed lower gas prices. That's what I needed. The cars. This morning, 94.7 WCSX. Well, these guys are on a European summer tour, but they are talks of 2027 doing a big stadium tour again. Wouldn't that be cool? Wonder what bands they would bring with them. Think about it. It's the WCSX Morning Show with Def Leppard.

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0: Well, sports-wise from yesterday, NASCAR world and, man, racing. This took us totally by. We did not see this in our bingo chart. Kyle Busch was hospitalized this week for an undisclosed illness and then passed away yesterday. How about those Tigers?
1: So what's going on?
2: You don't want to know.
0: Tigers hit the road to play a three-game series against Baltimore in hockey action last night. Montreal beat up on the Hurricanes 6-2. Tonight, it's the Golden Knights taking on Colorado, and Vegas is up in that series 1-0. Knicks beat the Cavs. And tonight, it's OKC Thunder taking on the Spurs. That season is tied. 132 days to the kickoff of the NFL season. And what do you say? Let's give away some free stuff. Right now, I've got a pair of rooftop viewing tickets for this Saturday, May the 30th, or Chevrolet Detroit Grand Prix presented by Lear, hitting the streets of downtown Detroit May 29th through the 31st. Again, these are Detroit Grand Prix rooftop viewing seats. Caller 19 I'll take right now, 248-398-9279. 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Well, look at the cloudy skies, high 66 for today. Rain moves in tonight, low dropping down to 53. An umbrella Saturday, get ready. Periods of rain, high 58. Warmer Sunday, 70s. And Memorial Monday, it's supposed to be picture perfect. It's going to be nice. Sunshine and, most of all, dry. High 76. Cloudy 33, or I'm sorry, 55 on the outside. 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
0: Summer is here. It's a Memorial Day weekend here. I'm Screaming Scott. I've got my grill cleaned off, the lawn chairs out, all ready for the party. Classic rock will be cranked up all weekend long. And the best part, I stocked my...

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Billy Squire this morning, the CSX Morning Show. I am Screaming Scott. Got ourselves 840. Looking at clouds and a high of 66 for today. Rain moves in tonight. It's Alice in Chains, CSX.

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0: they called him Slow Hand. I don't know why. Just a phenomenal guitar player. Eric Clapton. It's the WCSX Morning Show. Hey, coming up in the next hour, East Point Police had their hands full yesterday. Literally. And more still to come. Giveaways, too.
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1: You going to play any Skinner today, or I got to come down there?
0: Oh, a threat. Right now, caller 9 on the CSX lines, 248-398-9279. How about some concert tickets? John Fogerty, Coliseum Caesars Windsor, August 20th. 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

0: Bon Jovi this morning. Guess who helped him out on that song? Believe it or not, it was Aldo Nova. Bon Jovi, Runaway, 94.7 WCSX. Kirby Scott with the CSX Morning Show. Look at sports. NASCAR World is really sad. It took us all by surprise. Hospitalized for an undisclosed illness this past week, Kyle Busch has passed away. How about them Tigers?
1: So what's going on?
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0: Well, Tigers hit the road today to play a three-game series against the Baltimore Orioles. NHL Stanley Cup playoffs, Montreal beat up on the Hurricanes 62 to 9.

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0: Summer is here. 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
14: Yeah, hi. I'm here to pick up my suit. Ah, yes. Here you go.

0: Kansas in concert, Deep Purple with CSX Pina. Mark it down for August the 21st. Now, I'll tell you what. This has been scaring the bejesus out of me on social media. Anytime I open my phone or my laptop computer, this pops up.
1: Hey, it's Mark Goodman.
0: Mark Goodman, as you know, one of those old MTV VJs. But he keeps repeating, keeps popping up whenever I go on my feed.
1: Hey, it's Mark Goodman.
0: Mark, I'm here. It's okay.
1: Hey,

0: Well, I'm certainly grateful for this magnificent washout, a turnout, and now I'd like to say a few words. Hello? I must be going. I cannot say I came to say I must be going. I'm glad I came, but just the same, I must be going. La la.
1: God bless you, Detroit. I love you, and I'll see you at work tomorrow.
2: Well, that's going to wrap things up for me, screaming out the door. Hey, thanks so much for such a wonderful, wonderful week, man. You guys are awesome. Next week on the show, rooftop viewing tickets for the Chevrolet Detroit Grand Prix, sponsored by Lear, and concert tickets for Journey, live in concert. Yeah, I'll be back tomorrow morning, 10 a.m. to get you through a Saturday. Be good to yourself, be good to others, and God willing, I will see you on the radio tomorrow. Donnie's up next. She's got NASCAR tickets. Have a night, everybody.
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Good morning, sunshine. Not as sunny as we would like to see the kickoff to Memorial Weekend, but, you know, Mother Nature calls the shots on that one. It's 94.7 WCSX. Brett Michaels, he calls the shots on whether or not Poison goes back out on tour. There's a lot more to that story, and I just read an update straight from Brett on social media. 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

0: Sharon Osbourne says Ozfest will return in a new incantation in 2027. I believe her. It's 94.7 WCSX Detroit's Classic Rock. I'm Danielle Flynn. Poison. Everybody wanted to go out on tour in 2026. It was their 40th anniversary. It did not happen. According to Ricky Rocket, it's all because of Bret Michaels. Bret Michaels is like, what? I'm open to conversations. Vague. But he doesn't. He has, I think, it's not like, you know, Bret Michaels and I are best friends and, you know, hey, I'll see you at Thanksgiving dinner. But I think Bret has a hard time telling anybody no. So he sets up all these shows, but then he doesn't have time for the Poison tour. And then he does have health considerations, man. The guy is more than a little bit diabetic. Anyway, Bret is now saying as soon as we get past Memorial Weekend, he is open to conversations that could lead to Poison touring in 2027.
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0: It makes me wonder if there was something in the water down there in Florida for the Van Zandt brothers growing up. Three brothers, all very musically talented. You got Donnie Van Zandt that we just heard, lead singer on 38 Special. Ronnie Van Zandt, lead singer, founding member of Lynyrd Skynyrd. And then Johnny Van Zandt, who has been the lead singer of Lynyrd Skynyrd ever since Ronnie's passing. Like, can I have some of that water? It's 94.7 WCSX.
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Yeah, you can feel that long weekend already, man. Motley Crue kicking it in. It's 94.7 WCSX rolling up on another 94 minutes of nonstop rock. We'll kick that off a little bit after 11:30. 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

0: As we roll into Memorial Weekend, your Friday, reasons to celebrate, you may be unaware of, with 94.7 WCSX. Kicking it off with a couple of musical reasons. Today is National Buy a Musical Instrument Day. Yeah, that's right. Maybe it's a great day to increase your collection or start learning a new instrument. National Title Track is today, also known as Title Track Appreciation. Certainly, we appreciate the music, and it's another way to do it. I love it. It's also National Solitaire Day, Road Trip Day, and it is Bitcoin Day. Yeah, it was back in 2010 that somebody said, hey, man, I'll give you 10,000 Bitcoin if you deliver me a pizza. That pizza is worth $77,000 today. You want another reason to celebrate you may be unaware of? 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

Your Memorial Weekend forecast, summing up the entire long weekend with a big tomorrow, high 63, rain, really? It's 94.7 WCSX, rain or shine. 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

Over Memorial Weekend, of course, we take time to pause and reflect on the sacrifices that were made to protect our freedom, the ultimate price. That is what Memorial Day is about. But it's also a time, you know, it's the unofficial kickoff of summer and festivals and carnivals. What are some of them that are going on in our area? I'll tell you about them next. Right now, it's 94 minutes of nonstop rock on WCSN.

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1: 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It's 94.7 WCSX. I'm Danielle Flynn. A lot of festivals are kicking in this weekend, man. You know, summertime festivals, Michigan, it all goes together. Madison Family Spring Carnival is going on in Madison Heights. Hazel Park's got their homecoming festival. Kensington Metro Park Art Fair is going on tomorrow through Monday. And then you've also got the Canterbury Medieval Fair opening up in Lake Orion. And that actually runs the weekends for this weekend and the next 2 weekends. Not enough for you? You can head up to Frankenmuth and check out the Balloons Over Bavarian in Hot Air Balloon exhibit.
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0: All right, you ready to play the feud? Up for grabs. I have tickets to NASCAR action happening at the Michigan International Speedway. I'm talking about two tickets for Saturday, June 6th, the NASCAR Craftsman Truck Series, and two tickets to the Firekeepers Casino 400 NASCAR Cup Series on Sunday, June 7th. Today's feud question, name something you need to eat before it melts. 100 people surveyed. What was the number one answer? You got this. Text that number one answer to 248-398-9279 along with the keyword NASCAR for your shot at tickets out to NASCAR action at the Michigan International Speedway, June 6th and 7th. Name something you need to eat before it melts. Good luck.
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0: A few minutes ago, I threw out today's feud question. Name something you need to eat before it melts. 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
1: What we've got here is failure to communicate. 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

0: am a super big nerd for the Michigan Renaissance Festival. I have for decades. I've also been to Renaissance festivals in other states because I am that person. Thank you for being my friend. I'm Danielle Flynn. 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Canterbury Village Medieval Fair kicks off this weekend. You have my attention. They're running it for 3 weekends. Do they have the turkey legs? They do. And fire eaters and stage shows and live music and sword play, which is always fun to say for a variety of reasons. But also on their flyer, they have air conditioned buildings, indoor plumbing. I don't think they're going to need the air conditioning this weekend, but indoor plumbing. Oh, my God, that doesn't sound very medieval, but thank you, my lord.
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an iconic piece of classic rock, but also a one-hit wonder whose biggest song was a cover song, Black Betty, Ram Jam. That's an age-old Lead Belly song right there. I actually, this is part of a bigger conversation. What other bands can you think of whose biggest hits were cover songs? You may be surprised at some of the bands on this list. We'll go over it next on 94.7.

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0: rock bands whose biggest hits were actually cover songs. The cover song conversation is always interesting and always changing because there are so many songs in the world of rock that are actually cover songs. I mean, when we talk about it all coming back to the blues, like quite literally, it really does. Because before there was rock and roll, there was still inspiration that led to rock and roll. You know what I'm saying? Like Ram Jam that we heard a few minutes ago, that's an age-old blues song done by the famous legendary Lead Belly. It's 94.7 WCSX, Detroit's Classic Rock. I'm Danielle Flynn. Joan Jett and the Blackhearts, I Love Rock and Roll. Her biggest song was originally an Arrows song that was done about 10 years before. She took that to the Runaways, and the Runaways were like, nah, Joan, we're going to take a pass on it. There are a bunch more bands like this where you're like, holy crap, either I didn't know that was a cover or, wow, that was their biggest song. 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

Any day with some Tom Petty, and it is a better day in my estimation. 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

0: 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I hope you get together with family. 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
26: Right before Memorial Day weekend, we're here. I'm ready. It's Zito. You know the drill. Three songs with a common theme. First person to call or text in with the correct answer. 248-398-9279. Bag of chips from the snack machine. You know what? Long weekend. I'm going to make it two bags. Whatever you want. How do you like that? It's the kind of guy I am. I got a little extra change in my pocket today for you. So let's do this. Your Gimme 3 of 3 starts right now here on 94.7 WCSX.

There you go. The Rolling Stones. You can't always get what you want. Alice and School's Out before that, kicking off your Gimme 3 at 3 this afternoon with Pink Floyd's Another Brick in the Wall, Part 2. Do you know what all three of those songs have in common? I figured it out. I didn't even have to ask the boss for the answer. Usually when I have to ask the boss for the answer, she eye rolls me like very disgusted. I really upset a lot of people here around the office. So I was glad to not do that today before Memorial Day weekend. Yes, a children's choir is in all three songs. Congratulations, Jeff Stewart from Novi, a.k.a. Beef Stew. You just won two bags of chips from the snack machine. Your choice on me. Congratulations. It's Zito with Warrant here on 94.7 WCSX.

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It's 94.7 WC.

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0: Happy Memorial Day weekend, everybody. It's Zito. You've got 1 month to get dad something kick-ass for Father's Day. 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You're getting married. 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

Hopeless into a fall.

Heard it was a pretty good show last night at the Coliseum at Caesars Windsor with the Marshall Tucker Band and George Thorogood. It's a real drinking crowd right there. Probably had to wake up this morning and throw back the old red eye. You know what one of those is? A warm beer and a shot of tomato juice. 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

Jimi Hendrix rocking the anthem at Woodstock to the songs of freedom we play today. Rock has always had a voice. This Memorial Day, we honor those who defended that voice. 94.7 WC.

0: 94.7 WCSX in Zito. Such a sad story. Kyle Busch, one of NASCAR's biggest stars, dead at the age of 41. Still not a ton of information out, other than he was hospitalized for some kind of sinus infection, difficulty breathing, and TMZ also released a little bit of a 911 call.
1: I've got an individual that's shortness of breath, very hot, thinks she's going to pass out, and is coughing up some blood.
0: Really sad story. 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

about charcoal. No gas, baby. Get that grill out. What do you say? 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I'm more of a pork kind of barbecue guy. Zito, happy Memorial Day weekend. And of course, not going to forget about the servicemen and women who sacrificed for our freedom. 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Yeah.

0: bad news and some more bad news. What do you want first? Bad news? Okay. It's raining in Baltimore. Tigers Orioles slated to begin at 7:15. That's when the first pitch was scheduled, but looks like that could be postponed for a little bit. That weather is sloppy. More bad news. Tigers will not be broadcast tonight on DSN. It is on Apple TV, which I remember from like a week or two ago. You can't watch the game unless you've got Apple TV. So that really pissed me off. So, yeah, hey, you know, listen, don't kill the messenger, man. 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

0: Michael Stipe and his band from Athens, Georgia, R.E.M. on Detroit's Classic Rock Station. Hey, Friday night, headed into the long Memorial Day weekend. Thanks for kicking it off right here. Hi, I'm Joel Morgan with the next hour stuffed full of tracks from Metallica, Journey, and we take a ride on the Grand Funk Railroad. 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

0: Tesla and Love Song on Detroit's classic rock station. Checking our list of the top Memorial Day parades in the area this weekend. 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